0: For decades on the global stage. 100 million records sold.
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4: This is Brian Adams. 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

This is Bryan Adams, right here on Medi One. You know a song's got real staying power when it can connect with an entirely new generation decades later. Steve Winwood's Higher Love from 1986 was a massive song. The iconic Whitney Houston actually recorded a version in 1990, but it stayed unreleased for decades. Then in 2019, DJ Kygo rebuilt the track around Whitney's vocal, and suddenly Higher Love was back on the charts all over again. And the funny thing is, Steve Winwood said he didn't even know Whitney had recorded the song. Different generations, different styles, same incredible song. Let's play the original, shall we? It's on Bryan Adams Radio. Hey.

Hey, this is Bryan Adams right here on Medi One. Talking Heads and frontman David Byrne. It's pretty amazing to see someone like David still out there pushing boundaries all these years later. He played Coachella this year, and suddenly you got a whole new generation discovering Talking Heads music. And that's the power of great music. It just keeps finding new life. Thanks for spending some time with me today. Hope you've enjoyed the stories, the memories, and of course, the music. I'll see you next week. Until then, roll with the punches. See you later.

من المخرج العدد عبد الرحيم مدرسي. إلى اللقاء. My lips on your lips, it was so much more than just another kiss. I'll admit, I never thought someone

0: du Sud des matchs importants pour la qualification au Mondial l'année prochaine. 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Belle journée à l'écoute de Midi 1.
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2: I'm hearing sirens in the night. I'm losing battles with a voice that I can fight. These streets are far from black and white. Nobody knows a thing about what's wrong or right. There's only darkness down the road, but you're the light that's shining through silver and gold. And I know I'll always be alright. By my side, by my side.

this is Brian Adams, right here on Medi One. Billy Joel has played Madison Square Garden in New York City so many times, it's become part of his story. More than 150 shows and counting. But what I love is that one of his most beloved songs takes us back to a time when none of that existed. Just a young songwriter sitting behind a piano, collecting stories and trying to make a living. It's funny how life works sometimes. This has been

This is Bryan Adams on Medi One, every Saturday from 10 p.m. Now, my friend Tina Turner is simply the best. It's undeniable. But did you know that Desmond Child produced a version of this song with Bonnie Tyler that only found success mostly in Europe? Whereas Tina turned the song into an international smash hit. Here we are, Tina Turner, the best.

0: Hey, this is Bryan Adams right here on Medi One. Thanks for joining me. Sometimes a last-minute decision changes everything. OMD had already written a song for the ending of the film Pretty in Pink when director John Hughes changed the ending of the movie. Suddenly, they needed a brand new song, and they needed it fast. So the band went into the studio and wrote this one in less than a day. Not only did it save the movie's final scene, it became OMD's biggest hit in North America. Proof that a little pressure can be a good thing. From the soundtrack of Pretty in Pink, If You Leave, OMD.
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biggest rock and roll anthems and more. This is Brian Adams on Medi One. Mike Rutherford was a longtime guitar player for Genesis, and Mike and the Mechanics was his successful side project, landing hits like Silent Running, The Living Years, and this track, All I Need Is a Miracle. Check it out right here on Brian Adams Radio.

fun with Bryan Adams Radio. Misheard lyrics in songs are very common. We've all found ourselves singing the wrong words to something over the years without realizing it. But with this next song, it was actually a misheard phrase that became the inspiration behind it. Stevie Nicks was talking to Tom Petty's wife, Jane, who said that they met at the age of 17. But with her southern accent, Stevie heard The Edge of 17. She immediately said, that's a song title. And just like that, one of her biggest songs was born. Edge of 17 on Bryan Adams Radio.

and more. This is Bryan Adams on Medi One. Well, the 80s were a different time. At one point, David Bowie and Tina Turner appeared on a Pepsi commercial inspired by the movie Weird Science. Bowie played a scientist, Tina played his creation. And somewhere along the way, they re-recorded this song together. Honestly, once you've got David Bowie and Tina Turner in the same room, you've already won. It's Modern Love on Bryan Adams Radio.

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The Rolling Stones have always understood that rock and roll should be larger than life. The video for this next song proved the Stones could still make headlines 30 years into their career. The Rolling

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There is silence, and it sedates our need for love. With this silence, we bury the children of war, and with indifference, births the mother of Thor. But now, together, united, let's dream and breathe one hope, for our stories, though diverse, are one. Our pains scream in unison, for we're not alone. Today, together, let us all choose.